0: another Friday night out with a youth star.
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Loved him enough to cause the Trojan War.

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Ask her mum if the blazing sun will ever shine again. I felt ashamed, feel the same, not her mother though. 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I mentioned the past like a running joke and told it without

bush, in the bush, in the bush, in the bush, in the bush, in the bush, in the bush, in the bush, in the bush.